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And now we're in the clouds, looking around. What do you see? 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

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I fed my pig on yonder tree. My pig says, griffin, griffin. My hen says, shim, shim, shim, shim. My goose says, haw, haw. My duck says, quack, quack. My cat says, feed like me.

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I fed my horse under yonder tree. My horse says neigh, neigh. My cow says moo, moo. My pig says griffin, griffin. My hen says shin, shin, shin, shin. My goose says quack, quack. My duck says quack, quack. Mackenzie fiddled I fee.